0: Radio Nexo FM, tu historia es mi música.
1: Till one day one of them gets restless and decides to leave. Whether it's the man or woman who left is unimportant. It's a breakup. And it's a lovely marriage of words and music written by Stephen Sondheim.

0: Radio Nexo, la del contacto personal.
1: The name of this song is The Seven Drunken Nights, but we're only allowed to sing five of them, so here goes.
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